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1: 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But wait a minute, isn't this...
0: Yeah, yes it is.
1: But I thought the old lady dropped him into the ocean in the end.

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1: Ah, dirty. 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
1: It's 7 o'clock. Good morning. I'm Spencer Byer. Hanover Police are bringing back a traffic initiative to curb aggressive driving and loud mufflers. If your motor vehicle is causing others to turn their heads because of noise levels or windows to rattle as you approach and pass, expect to be stopped by police, says Hanover Police Chief Chris Knoll. Project Noisemaker started yesterday and runs until September 7th. Officers will be increasing enforcement efforts throughout this period to address these ongoing concerns. Kincardine District Senior School is getting a financial boost for their Build KD Plus campaign thanks to Bruce Power. Jill Charlebois has more.
2: Bruce Power is donating $500,000 through its community investment fund in order to support the project. The Build KD Plus campaign is raising money for features that go beyond the provincially funded school build, focusing on creating inspiring, future-ready spaces that support the arts, technology, athletics, and community use. The campaign's goal is set at $4.5 million in order to support enhancements including a track and field facility, technological education spaces, arts and performance areas, and flexible student learning environments. The new KDSS will serve students from grades 7 to 12 and is designed as a hub for both education and community activity. Jill Charlebois reporting.
1: The Owen Sound Area Association of Volunteer Administrators is hosting a spring volunteer fair at the Grey Bruce Makerspace on May 20th. Admission is free to the event from 3 p.m. to 6 p.m. with the primary goal of gathering everyone in one place to make it easier for public to explore volunteer options. Roughly 17 organizations will be there to explain to potential volunteers what they could be doing. Alberta Premier Danielle Smith says that she's open to a different possible route for a potential pipeline that would take oil to the West Coast. She said that she's open to something that runs more south or a pipeline that runs along the Trans Mountain Expansion Project. Smith and Prime Minister Mark Carney announced on Friday that a deal had been reached on an industrial carbon price, which was a critical piece of their memorandum of understanding. The federal and provincial governments, however, have not decided on a route for the pipeline, which could be a stumbling block. BC Premier David Eby is opposed to a route that would lead to the northwest coast. And one of the four Canadians isolating in BC after leaving the cruise ship affected by the hantavirus outbreak has tested presumably positive. But BC Provincial Health Officer Dr. Bonnie Henry made sure to make it a point that they were prepared for this.
3: Clearly, this is not what we hoped for, but it is what we planned for.
1: The presumptive positive test came back on Friday, as they now wait on the test by the National Microbiology Lab in Winnipeg to confirm. The other three Canadians isolating have so far tested negative for hantavirus. In sports, the junior and senior B. Owen Sound North Stars had their home opener yesterday. Fred Wallace has more.
4: Jake McNabb had a four-goal game as the Owen Sound senior North Stars beat Belleville 8-5. With the win over the Kodiaks, the senior North Stars improved to 2-1. The junior North Stars, they improved to 3-5 in junior B lacrosse. They beat the Welland Raiders 15-6. Ryan Vole had a goal and 8 points in the game. Fred Wallace at the Harry Lumley Bayshore Community Center.
1: The West Grey Rampage were also in action in the Junior C Division, falling to the Orangeville Northmen 13-12. To the NHL playoffs, the Buffalo Sabres scored 7 unanswered goals against the Montreal Canadiens, beating them 8-3 to force Game 7. The Montreal Victoires have pulled themselves 1-1 away from their first Walter Cup as they used overtime to get past the Ottawa Charge 2-1, and the Toronto Blue Jays got a much-needed win against the Detroit Tigers 2-1. That's news and sports. The forecast is coming up next.
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1: Sunny today with a high of 19. Overnight, a 60% chance of showers with a low of 14. Tomorrow will be a high of 27 with overnight a low of 18. And on Tuesday, a high of 28 with a low of 13. It is currently 10 outside the studio here in the River District. And I'm Spencer Byers. 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
3: 30% chance of showers today with a high of 19. Overnight, it will rise to a 60% chance of showers with a low of 14. On Monday, it'll be a high of 27, while overnight, we'll get down to a low of 18. And on Tuesday, it'll be a high of 28, with overnight on Tuesday, a low of 13.
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6: 30% chance of showers today with a high of 19. Overnight, it will rise to a 60% chance of showers with a low of 14. On Monday, it'll be a high of 27, while overnight, we'll get down to a low of 18. And on Tuesday, it'll be a high of 28, with overnight on Tuesday, a low of 13.
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1: Good morning. It's 8 o'clock. I'm Spencer Byers. Hanover Police are bringing back a traffic initiative to curb aggressive driving and loud mufflers. If your motor vehicle is causing others to turn their heads because of noise levels or windows to rattle as you approach and pass, expect to be stopped by police, says Hanover Police Chief Chris Knoll. Project Noisemaker started yesterday and runs until September 7th. Officers will be increasing enforcement efforts throughout this period to address these ongoing concerns. Kincardine District Senior School is getting a financial boost for their Build KD Plus campaign thanks to Bruce Power. Jill Charlebois has more.
2: Bruce Power is donating $500,000 through its Community Investment Fund in order to support the project. The Build KD Plus campaign is raising money for features that go beyond the provincially funded school build, focusing on creating inspiring, future-ready spaces that support the arts, technology, athletics, and community use. The campaign's goal is set at $4.5 million in order to support enhancements including a track and field facility, technological education spaces, arts and performance areas, and flexible student learning environments. The new KDSS will serve students from grades 7 to 12 and is designed as a hub for both education and community activity. Jill Charlebois reporting.
1: The Owen Sound Area Association of Volunteer Administrators is hosting a spring volunteer fair at the Grey Bruce Makerspace on May 20th. Admission is free to the event from 3 p.m. to 6 p.m. with the primary goal of gathering everyone in one place to make it easier for public to explore volunteer options. Roughly 17 organizations will be there to explain to potential volunteers what they could be doing. Alberta Premier Danielle Smith says that she's open to a different possible route for a potential pipeline that would take oil to the West Coast. She said that she's open to something that runs more south or a pipeline that runs along the Trans Mountain Expansion Project. Smith and Prime Minister Mark Carney announced on Friday that a deal had been reached on an industrial carbon price, which was a critical piece of their memorandum of understanding. The federal and provincial governments, however, have not decided on a route for the pipeline, which could be a stumbling block. BC Premier David Eby is opposed to a route that would lead to the Northwest Coast. And one of the four Canadians isolating in BC after leaving the cruise ship affected by the Hanta virus outbreak has tested presumably positive. But BC Provincial Health Officer Dr. Bonnie Henry made sure to make it a point that they were prepared for this.
3: Clearly, this is not what we hoped for, but it is what we planned for.
1: The presumptive positive test came back on Friday, as they now wait on the test by the National Microbiology Lab in Winnipeg to confirm. The other three Canadians isolating have so far tested negative for Hanta virus. In sports, the junior and senior Owen Sound North Stars had their home opener yesterday. Fred Wallace has more.
4: Jake McNabb had a four-goal game as the Owen Sound senior North Stars beat Belleville 8-5. With the win over the Kodiaks, the senior North Stars improved to 2-1. The junior North Stars, they improved to 3-5 in junior B lacrosse. They beat the Welland Raiders 15-6. Ryan Vole had a goal and 8 points in the game. Fred Wallace at the Harry Lumley Bayshore Community Center.
1: The West Grey Rampage were also in action in the Junior C division, falling to the Orangeville Northmen 13-12. To the NHL playoffs, the Buffalo Sabres scored 7 unanswered goals against the Montreal Canadiens, beating them 8-3 to force Game 7. The Montreal Victoires have pulled themselves 1 win away from their first Walter Cup as they used overtime to get past the Ottawa Charge 2-1, and the Toronto Blue Jays got a much-needed win against the Detroit Tigers 2-1.
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1: Sunny today with a high of 19. Overnight it'll get cloudy with a 60% chance of showers and a low of 14. Tomorrow will be sunny again with a high of 27. Overnight it'll be a little cloudy with a low of 18. And on Tuesday, a 40% chance of showers, high of 28. Overnight, 40% chance of showers, low of 13. Currently 12 here in the River District. I'm Spencer Byers. 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
4: 30% chance of showers today with a high of 19. Overnight, it will rise to a 60% chance of showers with a low of 14. On Monday, it'll be a high of 27, while overnight, we'll get down to a low of 18. And on Tuesday, it'll be a high of 28, with overnight on Tuesday, a low of 13.
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7: 30% chance of showers today with a high of 19. Overnight, it will rise to a 60% chance in showers with a low of 14. On Monday, it'll be a high of 27, while overnight, we'll get down to a low of 18. And on Tuesday, it'll be a high of 28, with overnight on Tuesday, a low of 13.
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0: from the Owen Sound River District. A proud part of Bayshore Broadcasting. A proud part of Grey Bruce. And proudly Canadian. Mix 106.5, keeping you connected. Here's what's happening now in your neighborhood.
1: Good morning. It's 9 o'clock. I'm Spencer Byers. Hanover Police are bringing back a traffic initiative to curb aggressive driving and loud mufflers. If your motor vehicle is causing others to turn their heads because of noise levels or windows to rattle as you approach and pass, expect to be stopped by police, says Hanover Police Chief Chris Knoll. Project Noisemaker started yesterday and runs until September 7th. Officers will be increasing enforcement efforts throughout this period to address these ongoing concerns. Kincardine District Senior School is getting a financial boost for their Build KD Plus campaign thanks to Bruce Power. Jill Charlebois has more.
2: Bruce Power is donating $500,000 through its Community Investment Fund in order to support the project. The Build KD Plus campaign is raising money for features that go beyond the provincially funded school build, focusing on creating inspiring, future-ready spaces that support the arts, technology, athletics, and community use. The campaign's goal is set at $4.5 million in order to support enhancements including a track and field facility, technological education spaces, arts and performance areas, and flexible student learning environments. The new KDSS will serve students from grades 7 to 12 and is designed as a hub for both education and community activity. Jill Charlebois reporting.
1: The Owen Sound Area Association of Volunteer Administrators is hosting a spring volunteer fair at the Grey Bruce Makerspace on May 20th. Admission is free to the event from 3 p.m. to 6 p.m. with the primary goal of gathering everyone in one place to make it easier for public to explore volunteer options. Roughly 17 organizations will be there to explain to potential volunteers what they could be doing. Alberta Premier Danielle Smith says that she's open to a different possible route for a potential pipeline that would take oil to the West Coast. She said that she's open to something that runs more south or a pipeline that runs along the Trans Mountain Expansion Project. Smith and Prime Minister Mark Carney announced on Friday that a deal had been reached on an industrial carbon price, which was a critical piece of their memorandum of understanding. The federal and provincial governments, however, have not decided on a route for the pipeline, which could be a stumbling block. BC Premier David Eby is opposed to a route that would lead to the Northwest Coast. And one of the four Canadians isolating in BC after leaving the cruise ship affected by the Hanta virus outbreak has tested presumably positive. But BC Provincial Health Officer Dr. Bonnie Henry made sure to make it a point that they were prepared for this.
3: Clearly, this is not what we hoped for, but it is what we planned for.
1: The presumptive positive test came back on Friday, as they now wait on the test by the National Microbiology Lab in Winnipeg to confirm. The other three Canadians isolating have so far tested negative for Hanta virus. In sports, the junior and senior B. Owen Sound North Stars had their home opener yesterday. Fred Wallace has more.
4: Jake McNabb had a four-goal game as the Owen Sound senior North Stars beat Belleville 8-5. With the win over the Kodiaks, the senior North Stars improved to 2-1. The junior North Stars, they improved to 3-5 in junior B lacrosse. They beat the Welland Raiders 15-6. Ryan Vohl had a goal and 8 points in the game. Fred Wallace at the Harry Lumley Bayshore Community Center.
1: The West Grey Rampage were also in action in the Junior C division, falling to the Orangeville Northmen 13-12. To the NHL playoffs, the Buffalo Sabres scored 7 unanswered goals against the Montreal Canadiens, beating them 8-3 to force Game 7. The Montreal Victoires have pulled themselves 1 win away from their first Walter Cup as they used overtime to get past the Ottawa Charge 2-1, and the Toronto Blue Jays got a much-needed win against the Detroit Tigers 2-1.
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1: Sunny today with a high of 19. Overnight it'll get cloudy with a 60% chance of showers and a low of 14. Tomorrow will be sunny again with a high of 27. Overnight it'll be a little cloudy with a low of 18. And on Tuesday, a 40% chance of showers, high of 28. Overnight, 40% chance of showers, low of 13. Currently 12 here in the River District. I'm Spencer Byers. 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
4: 30% chance of showers today with a high of 19. Overnight, it will rise to a 60% chance in showers with a low of 14. On Monday, it'll be a high of 27, while overnight, we'll get down to a low of 18. And on Tuesday, it'll be a high of 28, with overnight on Tuesday, a low of 13.
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9: 30% chance of showers today with a high of 19. Overnight, it will rise to a 60% chance of showers with a low of 14. On Monday, it'll be a high of 27, while overnight, we'll get down to a low of 18. And on Tuesday, it'll be a high of 28, with overnight on Tuesday, a low of 13.
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Ed Sheeran, Don't, on today's Hit Music Mix Center 6.5. It's Aislinn Robbins back with you. Happy long weekend. Let's kick it off with Can I Get a Witness?

0: Kelly Clarkson, Love So Soft, on today's Hit Music, a mix at Air 6.5. It's Aislinn Robbins back with you. Happy long weekend. Can you believe we've already made it here? This means that hopefully tomorrow you have the day off and hopefully you can enjoy the long weekend. Obviously, I want to talk about that. I also want to give you a little hike update and talk about hike recommendations. Some national days today that you and I can celebrate. Your mixed lunch question of the day coming up at noon and more. Stay tuned.
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6: 30% chance of showers today with a high of 19. Overnight, it will rise to a 60% chance in showers with a low of 14. On Monday, it'll be a high of 27, while overnight, we'll get down to a low of 18. And on Tuesday, it'll be a high of 28, with overnight on Tuesday, a low of 13.
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Let's talk about the long weekend, but first, Jamie Fine with Homesick.

0: Smith, stargazing on today's Hit Music Mixer 6.5. It's Aislinn with you. Happy long weekend. I hope you're enjoying it. I hope you've been having fun, staying safe. Tomorrow is the holiday. It is Victoria Day. And as I think I mentioned this earlier this week, I was a little bit confused that it was the long weekend. And maybe you were too. It's not making sense. It's so early this year. And when we say, oh, it's May 2-4 weekend, well, it's not the actual 24th, is it now? A little bit confused, but it's all good. We're going to get through this together, you and me.
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0: Where's My Husband on today's Hit Music Mix in Air 6.5. The IG Wealth Management Walk for Alzheimer's is taking place Saturday, May 30th, which, if I'm doing my math correctly, that is already in 2 weeks. Not next weekend, but the weekend after. It's happening in Owen Sound and Saugeen Shores. You can register now by going to alzheimer.ca/Grey Bruce. It's going to be held at the Grey Sauble Conservation Area south of Owen Sound, as well as Ferry Lake in Southampton. And it is the largest fundraiser of the year for the Alzheimer's Society of Grey Bruce. So hopefully you're able to go out and support.
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5: 30% chance of showers today with a high of 19. Overnight, it will rise to a 60% chance in showers with a low of 14. On Monday, it'll be a high of 27, while overnight, we'll get down to a low of 18. And on Tuesday, it'll be a high of 28, with overnight on Tuesday, a low of 13.
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1: Virginia Vegas, a million ways on today's Hit Music Mix Center 6.5. My name is Aislinn, and I mentioned back on Thursday that every single week there's a group of us that are doing one hike a week. So Thursday night we did go out hiking. We did the Palisades like side trail, but we looped it over to Harrison Park. Okay, we did the full little loop up in there, and it's kind of like near, you know, where like the spawning beds are, kind of, sort of. Anyways, and it ended up being a 7-kilometer loop. Super fun. Highly recommend that one if you haven't done that one before. Do you want to talk a little bit more about hiking and such as we are getting into the warmer weather? So excited about that. Coming up soon. But if you're looking for a good hike, check that one out.
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7: 30% chance of showers today with a high of 19. Overnight, it will rise to a 60% chance in showers with a low of 14. On Monday, it'll be a high of 27, while overnight, we'll get down to a low of 18. And on Tuesday, it'll be a high of 28, with overnight on Tuesday, a low of 13.
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I want to talk about the Grand Fondo Lake Huron. 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

0: hey, on today's Hit Music Mix 6.5, we are proud to support the Grand Fondo Lake Huron returning this summer on August 15th. 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
6: 30% chance of showers today with a high of 19. Overnight, it will rise to a 60% chance in showers with a low of 14. On Monday, it'll be a high of 27, while overnight, we'll get down to a low of 18. And on Tuesday, it'll be a high of 28, with overnight on Tuesday, a low of 13.
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0: 99 Nights on today's Hit Music, a Mix Center 6.5. My name is Aislinn. Earlier I was talking about how we, a group of us, are doing a hike every single week, and we've got quite a few more planned, okay? On Tuesday, we're going to do like the, I believe it's called Boyd's Crevices, and then on the Sunday, we're doing like Inglis and Jones Falls, doing a huge loop, okay? Looking forward to that. But I want to say, if you have any hike recommendations for us, okay, I would love to know them, because there are so many beautiful hikes in and around Owen Sound, which hopefully you do know that. But if you've got some great hike recommendations, send them my way. You can send me a text on the Red Bay Lodge text line, 519-376-1065.
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1: It's 12 o'clock. Good afternoon. I'm Spencer Byers. Kincardine District Senior School is getting a financial boost for their Build KD Plus campaign, thanks to Bruce Power. 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
2: 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The Build KD Plus campaign is raising money for features that go beyond the provincially funded school build, focusing on creating inspiring, future-ready spaces that support the arts, technology, athletics, and community use. The campaign's goal is set at $4.5 million in order to support enhancements including a track and field facility, technological education spaces, arts and performance areas, and flexible student learning environments. The new KDSS will serve students from grades 7 to 12 and is designed as a hub for both education and community activity. 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
1: The Owen Sound and Area Association of Volunteer Administrators is hosting a spring volunteer fair at the Grey Bruce Makerspace on May 20th. Admission is free to the event from 3 p.m. to 6 p.m. with the primary goal of gathering everyone in one place to make it easier for the public to explore volunteer options. Roughly 17 organizations will be there to explain to potential volunteers what they could be doing. The City of Owen Sound is looking for the public's input as it looks to give a refresh to Kelso Beach at Nawash Park. The city is looking to replace the existing playground and renew key splash pad features in order to support accessible, inclusive play for all ages. There will be an in-person open house at City Hall on Wednesday, May 20th to give input and ask questions. The total investment for the refresh is $500,000 split between the City of Owen Sound and their partner, Scenic City Order of Good Cheer. Alberta Premier Danielle Smith says that she's open to a different possible route for a potential pipeline that would take oil to the West Coast. She has said she's open to something that runs more south or a pipeline that runs along the Trans Mountain Expansion Project. Smith and Prime Minister Mark Carney announced on Friday that a deal had been reached on an industrial carbon price. The federal and provincial governments, however, have not decided on a route for the pipeline. BC Premier David Eby is opposed to a route that would lead to the Northwest Coast. One of the four Canadians isolating in British Columbia after leaving the cruise ship affected by the hantavirus outbreak has tested presumably positive. But BC Provincial Health Officer Dr. Bonnie Henry made sure to make it a point that they were prepared for this.
3: Clearly, this is not what we hoped for, but it is what we planned for.
1: The presumptive positive test came on Friday, as they now wait for the test by the National Microbiology Lab in Winnipeg to confirm. The other three Canadians isolating have so far tested negative for hantavirus. In sports, the Toronto Blue Jays look to stay in the win column this afternoon as they finish their series against the Detroit Tigers, first pitch at 1:40. The Toronto Tempo continue a four-game road trip as they rematch the Los Angeles Sparks at 7 o'clock tonight. To the PGA Championship, Canadian Nick Taylor is currently tied for second at 4-under, two strokes off of the leader Alex Smalley. Taylor's back in action today at 2:25. And Game 7 between the Detroit Pistons and the Cleveland Cavaliers is at 8 tonight. The winner will go to the Eastern Conference Finals and play against the New York Knicks. That's news and sports. Forecast is coming up next.
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1: Sunny today with a high of 19. Tonight, cloudy with a 60% chance of showers and a low of 14. Tomorrow will be sunny with a high of 27. Overnight will be cloudy with a low of 18. And on Tuesday, it will be cloudy with a 40% chance of showers, high of 28. And during the night, it will be cloudy with a 40% chance of showers, low of 13. Currently 18 here in the River District. I'm Spencer Byers. 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
5: Welcome to the Mixed Lunch. Happy Sunday. Happy long weekend. My name is Aislinn, and today I want to talk about ice cream. It is the season, after all. I'll ask the real Mixed Lunch question of the day soon. Let's kick it off with Katy Perry. Firework in your Mixed Lunch.

Shawn Mendes treats you better on today's Hit Music Mix Air 6.5. My name is Aislinn. I have your mixed lunch question of the day coming up soon. First, Lewis Capaldi with Wish You the Best.

0: Welcome to the Mix Lunch, brought to you by Elsie's Diner in Springmount, a taste of the 50s. My name is Aislinn, and it is the season of ice cream, after all, isn't it? It's starting to really warm up, and I'm loving it personally, but that means ice cream. In honor of that, I want to know, what is your favorite kind of ice cream, your favorite ice cream flavor, to be very specific? 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
2: 30% chance of showers today with a high of 19. Overnight, it will rise to a 60% chance in showers with a low of 14. On Monday, it'll be a high of 27, while overnight, we'll get down to a low of 18. And on Tuesday, it'll be a high of 28, with overnight on Tuesday, a low of 13.
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Mix Lunch question of the day, wanting to know your favorite ice cream flavor. 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

0: Welcome to the Mixed Lunch, brought to you by Elsie's Diner in Springmount, a taste of the 50s. Mixed Lunch question of the day. It is the season of ice cream, and I want to know, what is your favorite ice cream flavor? You can let me know on the Facebook page, Mixed 96.5. Just the other day, we were out hiking Thursday night, and we did stop for ice cream, and I will admit it was a little bit cold for ice cream, but we looped around Harrison Park, and there it was, and how can you say no to ice cream? I got the cookie dough, and that is always my go-to, no matter what. Do you like a couple other flavors as well? But I want to know, what is your favorite? Let me know on the Facebook page.
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8: 30% chance of showers today with a high of 19. Overnight, it will rise to a 60% chance of showers with a low of 14. On Monday, it'll be a high of 27, while overnight, we'll get down to a low of 18. And on Tuesday, it'll be a high of 28, with overnight on Tuesday, a low of 13.
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0: to the Mixed Lunch, brought to you by Elsie's Diner in Springmount, a taste of the 50s. My name is Aislinn, and I would love to know your favorite ice cream flavor. You can let me know on the Facebook page. Me personally, as I mentioned earlier, I love cookie dough, and there's so many different flavors nowadays, right? I remember, like, growing up, I remember it's like, okay, you want bubble gum, you want cookie dough, you want vanilla, you want chocolate, you want strawberry, and now there's so many different flavors that I didn't even know existed. Another one that I love, it's so simple, is butterscotch. And I don't know why this is like, oh, is it caramel? Is it caramel? Is it butterscotch? I say butterscotch. Also, we'll say caramel, but because it's like, why am I wasting? I heard this once. Why am I wasting an extra breath by saying caramel? Anyways, what is your favorite ice cream flavor? Let me know on the Facebook page.
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0: on that Wish You Well on today's Hit Music Mix 6.5. Ontario's largest growing multi-genre music festival is returning Labor Day weekend. 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
7: 30% chance of showers today with a high of 19. Overnight, it will rise to a 60% chance in showers with a low of 14. On Monday, it'll be a high of 27, while overnight, we'll get down to a low of 18. And on Tuesday, it'll be a high of 28, with overnight on Tuesday, a low of 13.
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2: The Gray County Beef Barbecue and Dance is happening Saturday, June 6th at the Rockland Arena. To learn more, we've got the president of Gray County Beef Farmers, Matt McKinnon, on the phone. Matt, what can you tell us about this year's event?
3: Well, this year's event is going to be just like past years. Dinner's going to be served from 5:30 until 7. There's a live auction that's going to follow the dinner, and the dance will begin at 8:30 p.m. till 1 a.m. Coming back this year is the Mechanical Bull for all the kids or kids at heart to enjoy while the dinner's on. 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

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Today is Sunday, May 17th. I want to talk about all of the national days that it is today. First, Alex Warren with Fever Dream.

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0: 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Today is Sunday, May 17th. Happy long weekend. Today is National Pack Rat Day, National Cherry Cobbler Day, National Take Your Parents to the Playground Day, National Walnut Day, and National Graduation Day. And it really is getting close to that time, isn't it? I can't believe that it's like already the school year is coming to an end really soon. So if you or someone you know is graduating this year, a very happy graduation goes out to you.
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0: Complicated on today's Hit Music, a mix in our 6.5. It's officially time for me, Aislinn Robbins, to sign off for the rest of the day and for the rest of the weekend. However, it's not the end of the weekend, is it? Because it is a long weekend, and I will actually be back to talk to you tomorrow for your holiday Monday. I look forward to it, and I hope you do too, and hopefully you can stay tuned. Stay safe, stay healthy, slow down for wildlife, and I'll talk to you tomorrow.
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7: 30% chance of showers today with a high of 19. Overnight, it will rise to a 60% chance in showers with a low of 14. On Monday, it'll be a high of 27, while overnight, we'll get down to a low of 18. And on Tuesday, it'll be a high of 28, with overnight on Tuesday, a low of 13.
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Today's Hit Music Mix 106.5 with Jason Derulo in my head from 2009. And when this topped Billboard's Pop Songs radio chart, it became the first solo male to notch consecutive number ones with his first two entries in the survey's 17-year history. So a big song for Jason Derulo. I'm Krista Perry, and coming up in a little bit, we're going to be talking about how if you text and drive, you may be a psychopath. Yeah, okay, whatever. More about that in just a moment. Here's Scott Hellman. Buckle up.

The weekend. You could have dinner with the in-laws, clean out the lint trap, or give grandma a foot massage. And maybe a toenail clipping while we're at it. What do you say, grandma? Or you could just enjoy our company.

0: Carpenter featuring Sam Smith, Latch, on today's Hit Music Mix 106.5. I'm Krista Berry. Hello, good afternoon. Do you text and drive? I know some people do that, and it's not good because it's against the law. But according to new research, if you text and drive, you may be a psychopath. The new data found a shocking 61% admitted to problematic use of their devices while driving. Along with connections to fear of missing out and antisocial behavior, problematic smartphone users were also associated to narcissism and psychopathy, which involves being highly manipulative, and a lack of morality and empathy. Recent unrelated researchers also connected drivers with deliberately loud cars to psychopathy. Yeah, okay, yeah, maybe just some people are really loud and like to read their texts. Yeah, but psychopaths, I don't know. I'm just never going to admit that I text and drive ever, okay? Coming up next, because I'm not a psychopath. Charlotte Carden and your weather forecast.
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6: 30% chance of showers today with a high of 19. Overnight, it will rise to a 60% chance of showers with a low of 14. On Monday, it'll be a high of 27, while overnight, it will get down to a low of 18. And on Tuesday, it'll be a high of 28, with overnight on Tuesday, a low of 13.
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Good afternoon, I'm Krista Perry, and coming up, we're going to be talking about salads. Do you like salads? Do you like to jazz up your salads? Well, details on the way. Here's Alicia Moffitt and Lay Your Light. Good afternoon, everyone.

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You know they do signs and graphics. 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

0: today's Hit Music Mix 106.5. That is Miley Cyrus from 2023. The song is called Jaded, and yeah, a breakup song for her. I'm Krista Perry. Hello, good afternoon. Well, a new survey has uncovered some of the strange ways that people jazz up their salads. So brace yourself. First, though, according to a poll of over 2,000 people, the most popular salad toppings were found to be cheese, tomatoes, bacon, croutons, and cucumbers. But what odd ingredients do some people add to ordinary salads to make it extraordinary? Well, how about bananas? Nope. Meatballs? Marshmallows or peanut butter? Fancy some peppermint on top, or maybe some popcorn? Popcorn on a salad wouldn't be too bad, but all those other ones, like, ugh. My favorite salad happens to be spinach, grilled chicken, bacon, avocado, onions, cheese in there, and some nice dressing. Oh, now I'm hungry for salad. Okay, I'm going to go make a salad, and I'll be back in a bit. And in the meantime, you can listen to Christina Aguilera, as well as your weather forecast is next.
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0: Taylor Swift with Opalite on today's Hit Music Mix 106.5. That song from 2025, a number one song, of course, from her off of the album The Life of a Showgirl. I'm Krista Perry, and coming up next hour on the show, well, today is Walnut Day, so we're going to be talking about walnuts. Do you like walnuts? More on that coming up. But stick around. Still to come this hour is Salt and Pepper and your weather forecast.
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8: 30% chance of showers today with a high of 19. Overnight, it will rise to a 60% chance of showers with a low of 14. On Monday, it'll be a high of 27, while overnight, we'll get down to a low of 18. And on Tuesday, it'll be a high of 28, with overnight on Tuesday, a low of 13.
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Today's Hit Music Mix 106.5 with Gnarls, Barkley, and Crazy. I'm Krista Perry, and that song was the best-selling single of 2006 in the UK, where it spent 9 weeks at number one. But in the U.S., Crazy was one of the biggest songs of the summer of 2006, but it never hit number one. I'm Krista Perry, and coming up next, we're going to be talking about walnuts, because today is Walnut Day. But here's Ava Max and Million Dollar Baby.

0: That is Banners and Shine a Light on today's Hit Music Mix 106.5. I hope you're having a lovely Sunday afternoon. Today is Walnut Day, so here's some fun and weird facts about walnuts for you. They are the oldest known tree food dating back to 10,000 BC. 99% of the commercial U.S. supply and two-thirds of the world trade of walnuts comes from California. Walnuts have always been considered important for their medicinal properties, including curing bad breath, reducing inflammation, and healing wounds. And most recently, the nutritional benefits of walnuts have become more well-known, especially for their omega-3 fatty acid content. I'm not the biggest walnut fan. I find sometimes they taste a little rancid. Somebody just gave me this huge, big bag of walnuts, and I really have no idea what to do with them. So I guess I'm going to go find some recipes and do some walnut baking this afternoon. All right, coming up, Maroon 5 in your weather forecast.
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6: 30% chance of showers today with a high of 19. Overnight, it will rise to a 60% chance of showers with a low of 14. On Monday, it'll be a high of 27, while overnight, we'll get down to a low of 18. And on Tuesday, it'll be a high of 28, with overnight on Tuesday, a low of 13.
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1: 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Michelle, what can you tell us about this year's event?
2: We are hosting our event in 5 locations across Grey Bruce, Owen Sound being one of them. We are also located in Hanover, Saugeen Shores, Meaford, and Kincardine, and all walks will take place on Saturday, May the 30th. The registration will begin at 9 a.m. We will have some refreshments available. 10 a.m. will be the opening ceremonies for all of the locations with the walk to follow. We will have some great prizes. 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We will have refreshments. 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And any other information that you require, you can get registered on walkforalzheimers.ca.
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Sean Hook, Relapse on today's Hit Music Mix 106.5. I'm Krista Perry. Have you ever heard of the two beers and a puppy test to see how you feel about someone? We're going to talk more about that coming up in just a little bit. Now, this next song, this is something I ask every day. Here's Ray. Where's my husband?

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You know they do signs and graphics. 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

0: Demi Lovato, Give Your Heart a Break on today's Hit Music Mix 106.5. That song from 2011. And it has the somewhat dubious distinction of being the first song to reach number one on Billboard's Pop Songs chart while falling short of the Hot 100 Top 10 since the eligibility rules for the latter changed in December of 1998. Still, great song for Demi Lovato. I'm Krista Perry, and have you ever heard of the 2 beers and a puppy test? Well, it's to find out how you actually feel about someone. So ask yourself, would I have 2 beers with this person, and would I allow this person to look after my puppy over the weekend? Some people are no and no, and these people are to be avoided at all costs. Some people are yes and no. These people are cautiously trusted. Some people are no and yes, and these people are no fun, but make the world a better place for puppies especially. And some people are yes and yes, and these people are wonderful people, and your life and work are better for having them in your life. So there you go. It's the 2 beers and a puppy test. See how it works out in your life. Coming up in a bit, we're going to hear from Frank Walker, so stick around.
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0: with Roses on today's Hit Music Mix 106.5. Good afternoon. I hope you're having a great Sunday afternoon. Ah, long weekend. Isn't it lovely? Well, coming up next hour on the show, I'm going to be talking about how more than half of employees say they're stressed at work every day and how you can combat that. All right, we'll talk about that next hour. Coming up, though, Ellie Goulding and your weather forecast.
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6: 30% chance of showers today with a high of 19. Overnight, it will rise to a 60% chance of showers with a low of 14. On Monday, it'll be a high of 27, while overnight, we'll get down to a low of 18. And on Tuesday, it'll be a high of 28, with overnight on Tuesday, a low of 13.
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Today's Hit Music Mix 106.5 with Pharrell Williams and Happy. And it was the fourth number one on the Hot 100 for Williams, but his first as a lead artist. The song was nominated for an Oscar for Despicable Me, but lost out to Frozen's Let It Go. I'm Krista Perry. Hello, good afternoon. On the way, we are going to be talking about people being stressed at work. A lot of people get stressed out. But I'm going to tell you a very simple way that you can combat that stress. Okay? More on that in a bit. Please enjoy the Strombellas. In the meantime, here's Salvation.

0: Just a Dream, Nelly, on today's Hit Music Mix 106.5. Hello. Hope you're having a great afternoon. I'm Krista Perry. Are you stressed out at work? Well, get this. More than half of employees say that they're stressed at work every day, according to a new poll. And with that in mind, it's good to know that there is an effective, scientifically proven tool that we can use in our daily lives to combat that feeling. And it is very simple. Micro breaks. Research consistently shows that if we can build time to reset and recharge, we can interrupt that sort of cumulative stress that leads to burnout. This study found that employees' energies increased after just a 5-minute break, and so did the likelihood that they would set and achieve work goals. I really like that. Micro breaks. I mean, just maybe sitting back, closing your eyes, 5-10 minutes, shut everything off, and recharge. What a great idea. Micro breaks. I just need like 50 of them throughout the day, though. All right, coming up next, your weather forecast and Cameron Wickham.
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10: 30% chance of showers today with a high of 19. Overnight, it will rise to a 60% chance of showers with a low of 14. On Monday, it'll be a high of 27, while overnight, we'll get down to a low of 18. And on Tuesday, it'll be a high of 28, with overnight on Tuesday, a low of 13.
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from 1995, number one song for Mariah Carey. That is Fantasy on today's Hit Music Mix 106.5. And it was Carey's ninth number one hit in the U.S. It was also only the second single to debut at number one on the Billboard Hot 100. The first was Michael Jackson, and You Are Not Alone. I'm Krista Perry. Coming up, we're going to be talking about how, well, if you're maybe looking at slimming your waist for the summertime, how swapping out artificial sweeteners may not be a good idea. Details, of course, on the way in just a little bit. Here's Charlotte Carden, The Way We Touch.

0: Image Wraps. You know they do signs and graphics. Did you know they also do apparel, hats, sweaters, and workwear? Oh yeah, they do it all. 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
1: 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New findings show that artificial sweeteners like aspartame, sugar substitute found in Diet Coke, didn't do much to reduce your waistline. And long-term use of these fake sugars could increase your risk for type 2 diabetes, cardiovascular disease, and even death. I don't drink a whole lot of pop or soda, and I certainly don't like diet anything. I'll just, you know, have a pop and just have a little bit of it. I don't need to have the whole case to enjoy, right? Easier said than done, though, if you've got an addiction to pop like a lot of people do with the sugar. All right, coming up next, Christina Aguilera. She's getting a little dirty.
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0: Homewrecker. I'm Krista Perry. Thank you so much for joining me on this Sunday afternoon, but that is it for me. I will be back tomorrow for your holiday Monday at 2 o'clock, so I'm inviting you to join me. I hope you have a great rest of your day, and I hope you enjoy your day off tomorrow if you are enjoying a day off tomorrow. Coming up next, we're going to hear from Ricky Martin, and we're going to take a look at your weather forecast for your holiday Monday.
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5: 30% chance of showers today with a high of 19. Overnight, it will rise to a 60% chance in showers with a low of 14. On Monday, it'll be a high of 27, while overnight, it'll get down to a low of 18. And on Tuesday, it'll be a high of 28, with overnight on Tuesday, a low of 13.
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5: 30% chance of showers today with a high of 19. Overnight, it will rise to a 60% chance in showers with a low of 14. On Monday, it'll be a high of 27, while overnight, we'll get down to a low of 18. And on Tuesday, it'll be a high of 28, with overnight on Tuesday, a low of 13.
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1: 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Michelle, what can you tell us about this year's event?
2: 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We are also located in Hanover, Saugeen Shores, Meaford, and Kincardine, and all walks will take place on Saturday, May the 30th. The registration will begin at 9 a.m. We will have some refreshments available. 10 a.m. will be the opening ceremonies for all of the locations with the walk to follow. We will have some great prizes. We will have a kids area. We will have refreshments. 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All donations that are made for the walk are going to be staying local in the local communities to support Grey Bruce families that are living with dementia. And any other information that you require, you can get registered on walkforalzheimers.ca.
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4: 30% chance of showers today with a high of 19. Overnight, it will rise to a 60% chance in showers with a low of 14. On Monday, it'll be a high of 27, while overnight, we'll get down to a low of 18. And on Tuesday, it'll be a high of 28, with overnight on Tuesday, a low of 13.
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